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CMS 930, abdominal pain, 14117 Sellers Road, near Sheraton Street, Salt Mail Road, 1907.

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0: 10 is right there on William Miller Adelson, let's say Fernando.
1: Holding mail in Fern Meadow, is it EDMS or just law enforcement?

0: perimeter out.
1: Houston 7, Houston Route, Houston 7. The medic unit passes on the way to a call. We don't have any description or any patient information for you. There may not even be a need for EMS to investigate.

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Breathing problems. 112 Roxton Drive, Cross Street, Hunter's Trail, and Ridge Owen Road. Map 1-5-7. X-ray. Fire map 5-0-8-1. 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

0: 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That's like 7 West Beach. It's from Memorial Home and Tempest Hotel 155. 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

0: Negative engine 155. No additional notes. The accident is burning northbound on the feeder just south of 2090.
1: Thanks, Swift Command. 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

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This is a 67-year-old male, 136 kilograms, cerebral artery stenosis, TCS of 15 with explosive aphasia, blood pressure 118 over 82, heart rate 80, respiratory rate 16, chest 98% room air, no infusions, one saline lock, Memorial Home in Cypress, ED12, to Memorial Home in the Woodlands, no ICU, 4 East, 446.

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the Henry at Woodland, 14807 Woodland Hills at North 50th Street Parkway. Station for law enforcement.

Harris County Medic, 97 in District 90. We received multiple calls on this. They're indicating that the male suspect was possibly shot in the face and then pushed out of the car.

0: is in 3630. You moved in?
1: Law enforcement is on.
0: That's clear. Just advise that the medic unit and the district supervisors and everybody else are clear to move.

law enforcement in the 36 advised that they were waived in from law enforcement. We're just waiting to get that clear. I'm not going to put you in harm's way until I know for sure.

0: 31, they passed it out. You can go all the units.
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5 units on scene. Can you bar clear and in? Medic 97 is in 36, District 90, and District 26. You've been cleared in by law enforcement. You can move.

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0: 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There's nothing showing. We'll be out in that week.
1: 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Nothing showing. Out of investigating.

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1: Well, I'm glad.
2: So for your transport reading, and then I do that, that's the job.
1: So it's 8411 Hospital Network.

Engine 5, North Investigation, Queensland Boulevard, and in the Zomar Bones. 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

0: Leslie 7, Lucy 4 West, base break, Leslie 5, control. 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

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Bangko Drive. At Fairfax Green and Macbeth Drive 2210. Engine 73. Overdose. Cardiac arrest. 23011. Bangko Drive. At Fairfax Green and Macbeth Drive 2210.

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Stroke 1701 West View Boulevard. Straight Court, Unit 121, Cross Street, Wilson Road, and Oak Hill Drive. Map 1, 5, 7, Uniform, Fire Map 5, 0, 8, 1, Delta 2, respond on MedTac 1.

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2: 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At Tripwick Road 2235. Truck 101. Assist a citizen. 16,429. Smith Street. At Adskill Street 2235. Truck 101. Assist a citizen. 16,429. Smith Street. At Adskill Street 2235.

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Little York Engine 81, outside fire, 225 West Mount Houston Road, near Cheswick Drive and Airline Drive, 2309.

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0: 59 northbound, assaulting male entrance, 59 northbound, 2314.

Ladder 6, Engine 6, Battalion 2, Tanker 31, and Engine 31, extinguished structure fire, 15315 Highway 105 West, Unit 600. Street, Tejas Boulevard, and Lake Points Boulevard, Map 1, 5, 5, Foxtrot, respond on CFD 2.

0: 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I have you priority 1. It's going to be 15315 Highway 105 West, Suite 600. 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It sparked and caught fire. They're saying that it is extinguished.
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1: Started inside the kitchen in an outlet. 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

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Injured person from A fall. The residence is at Arbor Oaks Apartments, 13101 Jones Road, at Regency Green Drive 2337. Engine 22. Injured person from A fall. The residence is at Arbor Oaks Apartments, 13101 Jones Road, at Regency Green Drive 2337.

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0: Medic 101, a known problem. The church at Jersey Village. 16518, Jersey Drive. At Rio Grande Street and Lakeview Drive 2355. Medic 101, a known problem. The church at Jersey Village. 16518, Jersey Drive. At Rio Grande Street and Lakeview Drive 2355.
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Dispatch to come in at 29 Bravo 5.

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Vehicle fire. North Freeway and 1960 Road. 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
1: Call, medic 3 3 3 3 3 3 3 3 3 3 3 3 3 3 3 3 3 3 3 3 3 3 3 3 3 3 3 3 3 3 3 3 3 3 3 3 3 3 3 3 3 3 3 3 3 3 3 3 3 3 3 3 3 3 3 3 3 3 3 3 3 3 3 3 3 3 3 3 3 3 3 3 3 3 3 3 3 3 3 3 3 3 3 3 3 3 3 3 3 3 3 3 3 3 3 3 3 3 3 3 3 3 3 3 3 3 3 3 3 3 3 3 3 3 3 3 3 3 3 3 3 3 3 3 3 3 3 3 3 3 3 3 3 3 3 3 3 3 3 3 3 3 3 3 3 3 3 3 3 3 3 3 3 3 3 3 3 3 3 3 3 3 3 3 3 3 3 3 3 3 3 3 3 3 3 3 3 3 3 3 3 3 3 3 3 3

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1: 32
0: vehicle was moved into the Omni parking lot and along with traffic. 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

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Respond with other units. Breathing problems. 1500 South Fraser Street. Needy stop sit go. Cross Street. Road Street. And South Loop 336 northbound. Up and up to South Fraser Street. Map 1, 8, 7, Mike. Fire map 5, 1, 7, 9, Alpha 4. Respond on MedTac 1.

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Okay, we got the acute abdomen patient. The other ones are intubating on stage. They don't have an estimated ETA. They said the patient's unstable. That's all the information I got.

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1: 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I've got an approximately 30-year-old male. NBC, GCS 14, heart rate 905, blood pressure 106 over 76, 9 or 2% on 2 liters. Pelvis minor in place, mass negative. We're about 8 minutes out.
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0: 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Can we keep it off whole blood at this time? We'll be there in about 15 minutes.
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1: 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Snowmass Drive. At Angel Fire Lane 0338.

Medic 94, medical call, unit number 2308, 12620 apartment, 12620 East Bank Freeway, here. Northeastern entrance 59 northbound, assault email entrance 59 northbound, 0339.

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Medic 920, Seeger, Exxon, 5798 North San Houston Parkway East, near Beltway Eastbound, the exit ramp is Eastbound Beltway North to 59 North Ramp, 0442.

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0: control 4 10. The police is not answering the phone. We listen back. You can confirm the apartment number. We'll light fire for 4 seconds.
1: Tower 7, fire alarm, 16135 Jordan Meadow Way, cross street to Lynn Sky Drive. 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

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Fire map 5181 Charlie 4. Respond on EMS 2.

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1: 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At Fallbrook Pines Drive 0817.

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Dispatch to terminate 52 Charlie 1 Williams.

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Little York Engine 82, fire alarm, unit number 150, TEPCO, 10245 North Freeway, near Mount Houston exit southbound 45 and West Road entrance southbound 45, 0845.

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Klein Memorial Stadium. 16607. Stubner Airline Road. At Worcester Drive 0847.

0: 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Outside fire. 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
0: 93 fire alarm, Countryside Manor, 15439, McCray Lake, Zone 14, Room 1, smoke.

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Engine 72, fuel spill, 6006, Schaumburg Drive, at Katusa Drive 0906.

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Dispatch determined in 60 Delta 3, Ocean,

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0: 450310229. 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Her GCS is 1.3. 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

0: 94, Region, Unit Number 2203, Mutually Park Unit Number 5301 North San Houston Parkway East, near Westbound Beltway Hickory Eastern Ramp and East Beltway Westbound and Ramp, 1028.
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Tower 9, motor vehicle accident, Summerall Drive, and SA-529, Polaro. Dispatch determined in 29 Bravo 5 units.

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0: 12. Injured persons in April, 6734, Coral Ridge Road, at Mesa Drive 1113. Engine 12. Injured person from April, 6734, Coral Ridge Road, at Mesa Drive 1113.
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0: Medic 93, psychiatric, stage for law enforcement, Holiday and Beltway 8, 3539 North San Houston Parkway West, clear. And go on Beltway eastbound and ramp and westbound Beltway at Bronview Turn Ramp 1120.
1: Yeah, 20, that's clear.

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94, medical call, unit number 909, Bender Creek Apartment, 14410 Freeway, near RU Bender exit 59 northbound and northbound 59 north, westbound Beltway, North Ramp, 1123.

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Injured person from A Fall. 12407, Millridge Drive. At Sunshine Park Drive, 1137. Engine 22. Injured person from A Fall. 12407, Millridge Drive. At Sunshine Park Drive, 1137.

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Harris County Corrections to be had. 2310 Atascocita Road, near Old Wilson Road and Ignacio Road, 1147.

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0: 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Ravens Cause Drive. At Ravens South Drive 1148.
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1: 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Fire map 4, 6, 8, 3. 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

0: 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Grand Village Boulevard. And Ivy Steel Avenue. Map. 1. 8. 7. Romeo. 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

0: this time, heading the 80s, and traveling Easterners Landing Boulevard at Lexington Boulevard in a truck versus a Tahoe. And notes are advising the person is no longer trapped out of the vehicle, advising they are not injured. The unknown injury is for the occupant of the Tahoe.
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1: Ladder 74. Injured person from A-Fall. 21815 Westfield Ridge Drive. At Mesquite Ridge Drive 1248. Ladder 74. Injured person from A-Fall. 21815 Westfield Ridge Drive. At Mesquite Ridge Drive 1248.

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Greg 96, and no problem. Jeremiah Italian Lights, 12633 State Highway 249, here. West Logan, Northwest Park Drive, 13 to 15.

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0: 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Map 5, 7, Victor, fire map.
1: Engine 78, outside fire, small, 27,406, Oak Street, at Avenue D 1338. Engine 78, outside fire, small, 27,406, Oak Street, at Avenue D 1338.

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1: You're responding to an unknown student that is 14, not responding. CPD is not on scene with them. We're trying to figure out what's going on. CPD is advising that there is one accident in front of the bank, another accident behind it, but we have not made contact with medic 14.
0: Engine 5 receiving. We were on scene with medic 14. They released us. There were no injuries.
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0: respond with other units. Motor vehicle collision. 2200 North Fraser Street. 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North Loop 336 West. 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
1: Stable, 1415.

0: Tower 70, Booster 76, Grass Fire, North State Highway 99 westbound on Springwoods Village Parkway, at 1417, Tower 70, Booster 76, Grass Fire, North State Highway 99 westbound on Springwoods Village Parkway, at 1417.
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0: Tower 70. One caller advised that on the median separating the westbound lane from the feeder.
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2: Ladder 84, commercial fire alarm, unit number 600, Toast Bay Oak, 15135 North Freeway, near Air X exit southbound 45 and Barron Springs Drive, 1421.

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Diabetic emergency. 8611, Louetta Road. 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

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Respond on CFD 2.

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1: Medic 98, engine 43, motor vehicle incident, westbound main lane, North San Francisco Parkway, west of the front drive, 1438.

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0: 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Unit 600, Sosa Hill, 15,135 freeway.
1: 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They're requesting a medic back to the scene. 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

Engine 3. Commercial vehicle fire. 229 Interstate 45 North. The Abbey at Conroe Apartments 1 SPFL. Cross Street. FN 2854 and I-45 southbound. Off ramp to FN 2854. Map 1, 8, 7, Charlie. Respond on CFD 2.

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0: 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Commercial vehicle fire. 229 Interstate 45 North. Cross Street.
1: 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Vehicle fire. 1910. Cypress Station Drive. At Wells Fargo Drive 1500.
0: 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Commercial vehicle fire. 229 Interstate 45 North. 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Off on 2854 and I-45. Then 2854. 7, Charlie, respond on
1: 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Engine 63. Rescue 61. Rescue 71. District 72. Aldine Quinn 31. Motor vehicle incident within traffic. 1960 Road and Imperial Valley Drive. At 1500. District 60. Engine 63. Rescue 61. Rescue 71. District 72. Aldine Quinn 31. Motor vehicle incident within traffic. 1960 Road and Imperial Valley Drive. At 1500.
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0: In traffic, though.
1: District 6 is received.
0: Student address is going to be 1960 in Greenbrook, 1960 in Greenbrook.

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1: Didn't see anything south of Glassville. We're going up to Wilson now. Turn around again.
2: Battalion 1, engine 1, I've already been to the Home Depot parking lot. Battalion 1 alarm, are you still on the line with the caller?
0: Yes, sir.
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0: Thanks.
2: Was the caller a passerby?
0: 11-2.
2: I'm going to go check the underpass underneath by the library. Area 89. That's clear.
4: Minor.
5: No extrication, Union 7-1, this holding engine 63. 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
0: Still in the entrapment lock, 1915 Greenbrook, holding engine 63 for the fire. Money DS. Alright, continue to the call.
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0: He just tried going.
1: We're on location with the facility manager, and she's advising they don't have a 58.
0: I'm going to have the call taker try to get more information.

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1: Unit 5.
0: The alarm company reported Unit 58. We did try to contact facilities as well, but we weren't able to get through.

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Medic 93, engine 43, district 90, district 40, squad 44, MD, a high velocity, eastbound feeder, 4265 North San Houston Parkway West, near, and Quan Beltway eastbound and ramp in North Beltway West, 1517.

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1: Michigan.
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Respond with other units. Stroke, 305 South Main Street, Cross Street, York Avenue, and New Avenue. Map, 1, 8, 7, Delta. Fire map, 5, 1, 8, 0, Alpha, 4. 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

0: Data 37, appears to be a two-inch service line, swipe by a shovel, about 1 foot deep.
1: Are you?

Okay. All we have is it's in the notes, southbound left-hand turn lane, near United Security.

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Engine 33, fire alarm, 9635, Kilrunny Drive, at Bonnie Shawn Drive, 1615.

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in the name, Bruce Caswell, Blackfire, Rosendale Road, and Porter Road. This past determination is 2 Charlie 3 units.

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Whiskey. Respond on CFD 2.

0: 80 10, carbon monoxide alarm. 11245 West Road, Cross Street, Ealing Drive, Houston, XP, or State Department. Dispatch to Terminal in 52 Charlie, 4 Charles.
1: 94, unconscious person, unit number 504, Houston Park, unit number 5301 North San Houston Parkway, Houston here. Westbound Beltway, Houston, Turn Ramp, and Beltway, Westbound, and Ramp, 1640.

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Assist law enforcement with blocking. 16,698 block of US 290. At BW8W to WB290 ramp 1644. Truck 101. Assist law enforcement with blocking. 16,698 block of US 290. At BW8W to WB290 ramp 1644.

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Motor vehicle incident. North Grand Parkway West and 2920 Road. At 1646. Engine 35. Motor vehicle incident. North Grand Parkway West and 2920 Road. At 1646.

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0: 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Kessler Phase 2, 11111, Pleasant Colony Drive, Atrophian Drive 1648. 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Kessler Phase 2, 11111, Pleasant Colony Drive, Atrophian Drive 1648.
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Cross Street. West Wally Wilkerson Parkway in Misty Meadows. Map 1, 5, 7, Charlie. Fire map 5, 0, 8, 3, Delta 4. Respond on Metac 1.

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Injured person from A Fall. The village at Glenlock Farm. 9505. North Point Boulevard. At Broadhead and Anna Drive 1716. Engine 38. Injured person from A Fall. The village at Glenlock Farm. 9505. North Point Boulevard. At Broadhead and Anna Drive 1716.

Medic 101, diabetic emergency, 15713, Seattle Street, at Solomon Street 1719. 101, diabetic emergency, 15713, Seattle Street, at Solomon Street 1719.

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Champion Forest Drive and Luetta Road. 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Champion Forest Drive and Luetta Road. At 1728.

0: 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Motor vehicle incident. Vehicle versus bike. 1960 Road West and Vildama Road. At 1730. Engine 61. Motor vehicle incident. Vehicle versus bike. 1960 Road West and Vildama Road. At 1730.
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Motor vehicle incident. Vehicle versus bike. 1960 Road in Trashwick Road. At 1731. Engine 73. Motor vehicle incident. Vehicle versus bike. 1960 Road in Trashwick Road. At 1731.

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0: 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At Mill Shadow Drive 1735. 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

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Dispatch determined in 53 hours assist.

0: 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Phone on fire, primary 1, cops are clear, time is 17:50.
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Overdose. Ella Boulevard and Butterfield Road. At 1757. Engine 61. Overdose. Ella Boulevard and Butterfield Road. At 1757.

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Map 1, 5, 7, Romeo, Fire Map 5, 1, 8, 1, Alpha 2, respond on MedTac 1.

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Respond on CFD 2.

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1: District 21 to this call. Should have been on route as well.
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3: 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We'll be out of it.

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1: 545, southbound main lanes near the HOV, MCSO is on location, with a silver robe, a white truck, and gray Altima, unknown injury.

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0: England 64, Indian 62, emergency unlock 104, US 190, respond on EMS 1, comms center clear, 18th degree.
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North Gessner Road. 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North Gessner Road. At Benningfield Lane 1900.

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Tower 7, unconscious person, Winston Road, and Northwest Greenway. 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